0: 1171, I copy that urine route. This is going to be for a 90-year-old male whose conscious breathing was stung by a yellow jacket on his right knee. It looks like he does have an allergy to it, and looks like he has been taking allergy pills for it.
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1: 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I copy that you're on route. 6873, I copy that you're also on route. This is going to be for a 9-year

0: old child who wrecked his bike down a steep hill. 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
1: 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Our PR said to go back towards the basketball hoops, and they should be in the back right-hand corner. If you're looking at the park, go right.
0: Copies. We're with the patient now.
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1: 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It looks like 2201, 2290 are on scene. And this is for a personal call for a lift assist.

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1: I copy. Can I clear 2201 as well?
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concrete alert for a possible vehicle fire, milepost 141, I-5 southbound. Oakland Fire, respond to a vehicle fire, milepost 141, I-5 southbound.

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1: Confirm location is 141 southbound.
0: Affirm. It looks like our caller said it's going to be just north of the 141 southbound. There were smoke seen coming out of the engine of a semi-truck. No flames.
1: 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No flames seen.
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0: We've traveled 145 south to the 138. We're unable to locate.
1: I copy. 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

1332 Umpqua Valley Ambulance, respond to a medical aid at 462 West Maple Street in Roseburg, cross with West Gale and West Neal at 1915.

6874, I copy that. You're en route to 462 West Maple Street. This will be for a 41-year-old male who's conscious and breathing at the location, is extremely lethargic, very ill, has been vomiting for the last 20 minutes. Looks like he was working outside and came in approximately an hour and a half ago. He's complaining of a headache, and he's fallen asleep when he sits down.

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with unknown injuries, 3000 block of Boomer Hill Road in Myrtle Creek. Umpqua Valley Ambulance, respond to an MVA with unknown injuries, 3000 block of Boomer Hill Road, Myrtle Creek, cross the Skyline at Eddie's at 1943.

copy that. You're en route to the 3000 block of Boomer Hill Road. This is going to be an MVA with unknown injuries. Looks like it's just a truck off the road. We'll be on the lower end of Boomer Hill. The PR asked if they needed help, and they said no. Looks like it's going to be approximately 100 feet off of the steep part of the road.

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1: Fire dispatch, 6875. 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
0: Negative. 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

0: 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This is at the request of 6875 for personnel at 1948. Fire dispatch 6871, go ahead.
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0: Affirm. It looks like it's a 71-year-old male who's unconscious but was breathing, possible heart attack. When I placed him on hold, he hung up on me. I'll tap out Riddle.

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0: 18-01 in service.
1: I copy that you're in service. This is for a possible steep angle 6875 requesting to pitch you guys out. It looks like it's going to be 2.5 miles up Boomer Hill for an MBA with unknown injuries as well.
0: AT1, copy. The Douglas County Sheriff's been notified.
1: Affirm, we have two deputies en route to that location.
0: AT1, copy.
1: 1952.

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0: Did you notify the Steve Bangle rescue team here?
1: Standby just 1/2.

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1: I will check it out, for sure. I'll assess the scene when I get on there.
0: I copy, 1954.
2: Fire dispatch 1800.
0: Last 1800 unit, your traffic was very faint. Readvise.
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0: Copy, 1800 man, 1954.

0: 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Would you like me to send out a second page for Riddle Fire for additional personnel?
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1: Go ahead. 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I didn't copy what you said.
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0: 1801 to 1881. 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
1: Yeah, go ahead, stage on spotted Boomer Hill 2.
0: Copy, we're on scene now then.
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1: We'll be looking around to see what we find.
2: 1801 from 6875.
1: For 1801.
2: 1801, I'm with both deputies. We are UTL at the moment. We're going to continue back down the hill and check in advice.
1: Copy that. I'll be heading up there and I'll be doing the same thing. Head back to see what I find.

0: 1881 to 1801.
1: Go ahead.
0: I got some people down here that they say it's their truck. Everything's okay. They're down here at the bottom waiting for a tow truck.
1: What's going on?
0: I got a couple down here that say that the truck's over the bank is their truck, and they are waiting for a tow truck. They're down here and everything's okay.
1: I asked him where the truck is, where it went off the road.
0: A quarter, 2.5.
1: What did he say?
0: 2.25 or 2.5 between there.
1: So it's a quarter and 2.5, huh?

0: 1801.
1: Go ahead for 1801.
0: Tell the people that were in the truck with talking to me right now.
1: People in the Jeep talk to you now.
0: People that were in the truck are talking to me right now.
1: Alright, the cops are coming back down to look to see where it's at.
0: Down here with me right now.
1: I just have them staying right there. Wait for the cops to show up down there.
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1: 1801, this is 1801.
0: Have you guys located the vehicles of yet?
1: No, we're going back down the hill. We have three county sheriffs checking the, going down and trying to check it too to see if we can find anything.
2: Fire dispatch 6875. I'm on scene with the vehicle.
0: 6875, I copy that. You're on scene with the vehicle. Can you advise about a block number?
2: 6875, we're between mile marker 2 and 3. It's an Oregon plate. Are you ready for the tag?
0: Affirm, go ahead.
2: Plate number is 07699. It is a Ford F-350 gray in color.
0: I copy 2007.
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3: I had some people talking to me down here at the bottom of Boomer Hill. They were the occupants of the truck. They just took off northbound the freeway. The license on the car is 297PWD.
0: I copy. Did they seem intoxicated at all?
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0: I'm on the scene with the Rec 2 here with the ambulance.
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1: Go ahead for 1881. 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So I need you guys up here.
0: Just 81 or 34 also?
1: Just 81.
0: Copy.
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0: 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Can you send them back to the car location?
1: They're ahead of us. Come up back up the hill right now.
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2: That's affirmative. 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
0: Just confirming that was 4791.
1: That's correct.
0: 4791, go ahead with your traffic.
1: We're out with 2.
0: I copy, 4791, you're out with 2. Are you at the bottom of Loon Lake Road?
1: No, we're just leaving our station. 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
0: Go ahead. Go ahead.
1: Where's the call located?
0: Fire dispatch to 4791. The call is going to be located at Loon Lake and State Highway 38 in Reed Support. This is for an elderly male who was bit by a donkey and I guess is bleeding pretty heavily. Break. Fire dispatch continuing. Our PR didn't have much info. I do believe that the female that stopped at her house was a neighbor and told her to call 911 and then left that location, and she was hoping that responders could meet her at Loon Lake Road.
2: 4791 in route, we'll meet at Loon Lake Road.
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0: It's in the area of Taylor Trail Highway and Corn Creek Road. Our PR said it was across the road from the Milo Academy on the hill.
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1: 2701, go ahead.
0: Which way did you go to get to this fire? Did you go up Corn Creek and take the first left?
1: I have not located it yet.
0: Copy that. We're going down to the Lewis's place where there's a gate there, and that hopefully we can get through this way, because I know that first left on Corn Creek, there's a gate, a locked gate at the end of that road.
1: Copy. They said it was on right across from the academy up on the hill. I just went up U Lane and up in that area and started up Corn Creek and didn't see anything.
0: Copy that. When I was headed to the fire station from my place, I did see smoke on the top of the hill behind the fire station across from the academy.
1: Copy that. I don't have a key to that gate. We may have to use bolt cutters to open it up.
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1: 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I'll be waiting on you.
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1: Stand by for a brake pre-alert, illegal burn in the area of 1658, Northeast Taylor, Roseburg, break. 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
1: Well, we're going up this way. The dawn went up Corn Creek. I don't know whether somebody's been up there or not.

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Before 75-year-old female, conscious breathing, fallen 3 times in the last 3 minutes. Did have drinks way earlier, do not believe that's related. Fallen face first times too.

0: 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Our caller called back, advised her son spoke with the subjects, and they appear to have put the fire out.
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0: Do you have a location for us to start?
1: Negative. Still investigating. We're up on top of the mountain right now. We'll let you know. Why don't you folks stage at the Milo Fire Department?
0: Copy that. We will stage with the tender at the fire hall.
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2: For 2780.
1: How far are you going up on this road? 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
2: Negative. This should take us all the way to that, the area where there's that gate across it.
1: Copy. I'm going to have 27, air water tender staged at the bottom of the hill.
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6876, I copy en route. So far what we know is an overdose. It's a male, believed to be on the railroad near the point, 200 Southeast Pine Street. We're still trying to get further.

0: 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Did the RPs give a location where on the railroad or where this is nearest to? What street this is nearest to?
1: Stand by, we're trying to get it. 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

0: Sorry, dispatch to 1331 and 6876. The caller said that they're going to be at the beginning of the point. He is now starting to wake up. They did administer two Narcan. Standby. Sounds like they may be requesting cancel. Fire dispatch to 687-61331. That's affirmed. Male is now saying he does not need assistance.
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2: 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So lift assist for 87-year-old female. They do not believe she's injured. She is stuck between the bed and wall with trying to get in. The son is not able to get the Hoyer lift in to raise her.
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1: 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A neighbor advised they can see smoke coming out of the chimney, said it smells like an electrical fire, may be concerned that somebody may be burning trash, does not believe the house is on fire.

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0: 1631 on scene. 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Made contact with the owner. He said he smells like electrical. We see no smoke at this time. We'll be investigating.
1: I copy. You're on scene. It's a single-story structure. Made contact with the owner. It smells electrical. You see no smoke. 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

0: 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All 1176 Medical Aid 118 Ina Street, Myrtle Creek, crosses Old Highway 99 South, break, fire dispatch 1631, go ahead. Fire dispatch 1631, go ahead. 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

6871. I copy you responding. We've had multiple calls about multiple subjects yelling to call 911. One of the callers who could not see it believed it was a possible dog attack. Could hear dogs barking and someone yelling. Somebody saying that somebody has lost their eye. One caller said to come in from the entrance by the old Rite Aid and will be in the field. 1331, I copy, you're also en route. We do have officers en route. It's unknown at this time where the dog is, still trying to get further.

0: Fire dispatch units responding to the point. Sounds like it is not a dog attack. A female victim is saying she wrecked on her bike and her handlebar hit her in the eye. One of the callers advised there's a huge blood blister, unknown if the eye is still attached.
1: 1331 copies. Is this going to be from Rose Street or Pine Street side?
0: One of the callers said if you come down, I believe at Pine Street, the entrance near the old Rite Aid, they're going to be in the field near that entrance. Unit returning to quarters. I couldn't copy your ID. Re-advise.

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0: 71 en route. Is law enforcement on scene?
1: Law enforcement is still en route. It's a report of a domestic. The male half has left. He left in a 2008 black Mazda. A female has some bleeding, swollen eye,

0: 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It looks like they're close to the 147 I-5 northbound.
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We're getting a report of a medical alarm, 1033 West Yale Avenue. It's coming in via text to 911. It's hard to decipher further. We're still trying.

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0: We are still en route. 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

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Onset for the last week. She's been using her inhaler and nebulizer.

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1331-671, I copy you responding to 1749 Southeast Cobb Street. It's 11-year-old male, took allergy medicine. Conscious breathing, is acting odd. Initially said his brother took something and was acting out of his mind. No adults are home with the kids. Or letting law enforcement know now.

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6871, I copy. You're en route. Medical aid. 548 St. John Street. Crosses at East 4th and East 6th. 84-year-old female. Conscious. Some difficulty breathing. Possible allergic reaction to medication. She stopped it on Tuesday. She was on pain meds and antibiotics. Has a compression fracture in her 11th vertebrae. The door will be unlocked for you.

3874, I copy you're en route for a medical aid for a male that crashed on his bike earlier, has some head injuries, and is now in shock. He's currently conscious of breathing.

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1331, I'm from Valley Respond for medical aid at 1844 Southeast Douglas Avenue, Diamond Court Apartments, number 1, Roseburg Crescent, Leland and Henry Street, 357.

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I copy your both around for 75-year-old female, contemplating, fell a few days ago and has a fractured shoulder, now has excruciating pain in her shoulder and knee at 359.

6871, I'm copying her out for a 71-year-old male, conscious difficulty breathing, he's vomited, having chest pain. This started about 2300 hours, it's gotten worse. Does have history of bypass and stents at 410.

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1: 6873, you're responding. She'll be in building B and then room number 34, 90-year-old female, conscious, some difficulty breathing. She says she feels like death but can't really specify any specific symptoms. This onset a couple weeks ago, but today seems worse.

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It's for a 21-month-old male who's conscious and breathing. He fell and hit his head.

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0: 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Flames are visible. The caller said that the whole house has been consumed. Unknown if anybody's inside.
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1: 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You're responding to 640 Platinum for a 72-year-old on the porch that needs a lift assist.

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0: 6875, you're responding for a welfare check, maybe medical aid. Male in his 40s, unconscious and breathing. He's lying in the dirt near the hillside between Sportsman's and Red Robin. He's wearing a black shirt and gray sweater.
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1176, I copy that you're responding medical aid at 270 Southeast Gregory. It's for a 56-year-old male who's fallen, possible low blood pressure issue. The fall initially was about an hour and a half ago.

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1: 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I was just trying to advise when a unit's on scene. I can't reach command, but I've had a 50 and a 60-minute marker.
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It's for a 73-year-old male, conscious and breathing. He fell 2 days ago and is having difficulty walking.

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1: You are covered by tones. How can I go ahead?
0: What's the nature of this page?
1: It's a report of a semi-low boy that is high-centered. It's blocking a lane, causing traffic problems.
0: We already have a flagging system set up. We have traffic control under, and it's at 140.
1: Copy. So I set a cancellation page and cancel law enforcement.
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He has vomited a small amount. 6874, a copy, you're en route to 207 Northwest Oak Street, Myrtle Creek, for a 84-year-old female that fell. She has blood on her hand.

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0: Umpqua Valley Ambulance, respond to ambulance only requested at 249 Dakota Street in Sutherland at Evergreen Urgent Care 1315. 4270, go ahead.
1: 4260, clear of scene, returning to quarters.
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0: 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At 6771 is out of Three Rivers, ending mileage 30.0.
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She's wearing a maroon shirt and had a blue cart with her.

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Umpqua Valley, not available. 71-year-old male. Amedis's nurse said he's not making sense. He's got wounds full of maggots. He's resistant to getting medical attention, and she is not on scene. She will not be returning to scene, but she did notify the wife that she called an ambulance.

0: 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This transport is going to be a trauma system entry. Can you notify Mercy 5 minutes out due to mechanism loss of consciousness and blood thinners?
1: Great. 6873, I've got two 911s on hold. I'll call as soon as I...

1171, medical aid at the point, fall victim, unconscious, not breathing, UVA not available. At Copier and Route 2 ago, we've got an 81-year-old female. We have a caregiver on scene who could not provide good information at first. She said the patient is conscious breathing, has summertime dementia, history of UTI. You're in route. This will be on the Pine Street side of the bridge. The caller hung up while on hold.

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0: 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Pine Street side of the bridge.
1: Copy. I'm going to attempt to call the caller back and get more information. He hung up while on hold.
0: Fire dispatch, 1303. Can you advise if he fell into Deer Creek?
1: 1303, the information in the call is all I have. The caller disconnected while on hold.
0: Oh, 03, copy.

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0: 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They said the best access is via Pine Street. So the patient fell and hit his head. However, not an overdose, but they're giving him Narcan. Additionally, the patient is by the creek and not in it.
1: Copies.

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0: 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We're now assessing his medical.
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3: 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Do you have any calls for us?
2: I don't show 6875 was at Mercy. It was a 6876?
3: Negative. I cleared on the CAD 2 months ago. Is there any calls for UVA?
2: Yeah. 1174 is a route to a call in your area, 238 Hambrick Avenue. When it's this busy, I don't notice a clearing on the CAD.
3: Copies. You can show us in route 2, Hambrick, break 1174, 6875.
4: 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We're already east. This other one will handle.
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1: 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He's leaving the area. Just denied medical.
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I'm still communicating with the driver via rapid SOS. He said he's not injured. He has a problem with his truck.

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0: 2200 will be staffed here in just momentarily. And
1: copy. I'm still communicating with the driver in Turkish. It appears that he's not injured. He's in a semi. He thinks the semi is going to tip over. He just sent me a picture, and he appears to be along the roadway. Part of his wheels seem to be stuck in a ditch. I'll attach the picture to the CAD in hopes that you can see it.
0: 321, copy.

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0: Copy. I also put the Lat Mong in there. It does look like that address is within 7 meters, I believe. Talking to the driver on rapid SOS via Turkish translation. He said he's not injured. He's able to get out of the semi. Just believes it's going to tip over due to be partially in a ditch. And I'm asking about a tow preference.

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